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1: With a body length of about 20 centimeters, bullfrogs are the largest frogs in North America, as well as the champion jumpers.

Attention, please. Attention, all passengers for the Boeing 727 of Cruzeiro from Rio de Janeiro to São Paulo, Porto Alegre, and Buenos Aires. Please follow on to gate.